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That is Sierra Hull's 25 Trips album from 2020. Sierra Hull, songwriter and mandolin player with connections to the Boston area, a former student. Beautifully Out of Place is the name of that one. We heard Billy Bragg from the Mermaid Avenue Sessions from the late 1990s with Woody Guthrie lyrics from the Guthrie Archive set to Billy's music along with Wilco. She Came Along to Me with Cat Clyde's Mud, Blood, Bone project, released in the spring of this year. That was Hold My Hand, which brings us now to 6:23. And we're about to get to our first feature of the day. I do want to remind you, or perhaps tell you for the first time, that we have an audio archive of in-studio performances at our website of various artists, both traveling and locally based, who have joined us in studio. And when those in-studio performances and conversations happen, we record them and make them available at the audio archive. The vast majority of that archive is reserved for WUMB members, but the most recent we make available to anybody. And that includes Ruthie Foster's visit with Randy Millman on the Midday Show last Friday. You can stream that if you want to revisit or hear it for the first time at the front of our website at WUMB.org. The Morning Reflection is our first feature of the day. It's an opportunity for us to, with intention, share a song with a light message early in the day to get focused and on the good foot as best we can. It was on this day in 2003, Warren Zevon released his final record called The Wind. Keep Me in Your Heart for a While. He passed away shortly thereafter, after battling mesothelioma.

0: Tapestry, Carole King from 1971. Track two from that record, which also was released as a single and was a number 14 single on the pop chart, and it featured on guitar, acoustic guitar, James Taylor. Carole King singing and playing piano on So Far Away. At the morning show on WUMB, we had Tom Russell's Blood and Candle Smoke record with Crosses of San Carlos from 2009. Tom Waits' amazing Rain Dogs LP from 85 with Downtown Train. Warren Zevon released what became ultimately his final record. I think he knew it at the time. He was battling cancer. That was Keep Me in Your Heart for a While, the closing track to The Wind that was released on this day in 2003. And within a couple weeks or so, in early September, he had passed away. 6:42, I'm Brendan Hogan. Thank you so much for choosing to spend time with us early on this Wednesday. It's the 26th day of August. We have new music to share from Richard Thompson that we can expect in roughly a month and a half. Coming out mid-October, Hippies, Thugs, and Heroes. So I'll give you a sample of what that record that we can expect from Richard Thompson will sound like, and we very much look forward to diving more deeply into it after its release. And then coming up at the near the start of next hour, we'll start our celebration of Dolly Parton at different points through the day. We'll drop into different parts of Dolly's incredible music career and recordings as we honor and celebrate her. Dolly Parton passed away yesterday at the age of 80. On the other side of this, we'll come back with a set of music that will include a reimagining, sort of like a revisitation of some of the field recordings that Alan Lomax made over the course of his distinguished career as a folklorist and musicologist. We'll hear from the Jamie Stone Lomax Project with special guest Margaret Glaspie.
1: Hey, it's Randy Millman. 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He's celebrating his 48th birthday today. It was on this day in 2003 that Warren Zevon released his final album, The Wind. I'll have something from that in the producer spotlight. And I'll have new music from Buddy Miller from his first solo album in 15 years. That's the midday show every Monday through Friday, 11 a.m. to 4 p.m. right here on WUMB.
0: 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I'm Brendan Hogan. This is an EP from 2012 from Amos Lee, from the same sessions that produced a 2011 record called Mission Bell, produced by Joey Burns of Calexico. It's Amos Lee's Say Goodbye.

All right, that is a version of an old gospel tune that was recorded by Blind Willie Johnson, the gospel musician and sometimes street corner preacher, who recorded that original version of What is the Soul of a Man in 1927. And then some 50 years later, it was rocketed into outer space by Carl Sagan and NASA on a gold record, among other songs, that was sent out there to, potentially be picked up by perhaps other life forms. And that song was selected by Alan Lomax to be included on that gold record that's now circulating somewhere out in outer space as a representation of the best of human emotion. That and Dark Was the Night, Cold Was the Ground from Blind Willie Johnson, selected as a good sort of, just a far-reaching example of an expression of human emotion, which is the best of gospel and blues, in my opinion. So anyway, this was part of a re-recording of songs that are in some way, shape, or form in Alan Lomax's orbit, pardon the pun, produced by banjo player Jamie Stone. So he's playing banjo on that. The vocalist is Margaret Glaspie, and Margaret's, I believe, I don't know if they were married at this time, but they're married now. It's the great guitarist Julian Lage on the acoustic guitar on What is the Soul of a Man from the Jamie Stone Lomax Project in 2015. And then before that at WEMB, we had Amos Lee's Say Goodbye from As the Crow Flies EP from 14 years ago. Leaving us a few minutes to this hour near the start of next hour, we'll get to a two-song set celebrating the life, music, and legacy of Dolly Parton, who passed away yesterday at 80, and we'll drop into different parts of her career through the day as we celebrate her and say goodbye. Richard Thompson has a new one coming out on the 16th of October called Hippies, Thugs, and Heroes. Let's give a sample of what it's going to sound like. This is Cocaine Walkin', Booze Talkin'.

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Tyler Ballgame, that beautiful Roy Orbison-esque voice of Tyler Ballgame, who has connections to New England, was born in, I believe, Rhode Island, was a student in the Boston area, will be back in Boston performing in September on the 19th. In fact, some lucky WUMB members are going to that show. That was a prior weekly online giveaway, chance to win tickets to see Tyler Ballgame in Boston on the 19th. For the first time again, the title song to Tyler's record released earlier this year is debut. Don't Let Me Die in Florida from Patty Griffin's American Kid at the top of the hour, and then last hour closed with the new Richard Thompson record that comes out in October, and then we followed that up with Michael Kiwanuka with You've Got Nothing to Lose. 7:10, thank you for joining us today. It's the second hour of the morning show on Wednesday, the 26th of August. I'm Brendan. I'll be with you till 11. We start weekdays at 6. 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We'll share a B.B. King record later this hour that was released on this day in 2008. His final studio record in his lifetime was produced by T-Bone Burnett, the One Kind Favor record. We'll tell more of that story and share a track from it as we connect to Today in Music. We've got Pete Seeger queued up. We have some local music from Laurie McKenna, and we'll share some new music as well as we make our way through the program. And we are celebrating and saying goodbye to Dolly Parton. We'll celebrate Dolly's music at different points through the day. Dolly was born in early 1946, January 19th, and passed away yesterday after a brief battle with cancer at the age of 80. We miss her. We love Dolly Parton's music, and we're going to share it through the program, including this one from May of 1974. It's one of her most iconic. She was an absolute brilliant songwriter, wrote 3,000-ish songs in her life, which is a monumental feat in its own right, and they were incredible. This was one of her number one country music hits from May of 1974. Rest in peace, Dolly Parton. Jolene.

That is music from Ken Pomeroy here at WUMB on the morning show. We've gotten to know Ken's music over the last year or so from the American West. A Wolf in Sheep's Clothing from Cruel Joke. Band of Horses on My Way Back Home. The Infinite Arms record from 2010 with 2-4 Dolly Parton. Dolly passed away yesterday at the age of 80. Jolene from May of 1974 became one of her many number one country music hits, and then we followed up with Little Sparrow from 2001. We'll continue to honor and celebrate the late Dolly Parton through the day on WUMB. I'm Brendan Hogan. Thank you for choosing to spend time with us. I'll be with you till 11 as we are Monday through Friday. We've got a connection to Today in Music to celebrate before the turn of the hour. The final B.B. King record was released on this day in 2008 called One Kind Favor. I'll put that record into context. We'll share a track from it. We've got new music from Mason Jennings to share as well coming up over the next few. And it's all here without commercials. We are independently produced and programmed for you as fellow music fans. All of that is made possible through your generous support to fund nowadays more than 95% of our budget. 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Every penny you give is directly invested back into WUMB as we go back to it. This is Pete Seeger in 1960. It's a college performance. It's a tune that he composed in 1958. He wrote the music, and a Welsh poet provided the words. It is the famous Bells of Rhymney from Pete Seeger on the Morning Show.

music crew. Long as we don't have to pick. We love our fast food. Don't care about heart attacks. We love to gossip. 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

0: WUNB's morning show out of Kalamazoo, Michigan, with the band Green Sky Bluegrass. They released a single here in 2023 called Congratulations and Condolences. Local music from Lori McKenna, that was Always Stay Humble and Kind from The Bird and the Rifle 10 years ago. We Don't Care from Eric Bibb's Global Griot Project with Habib Koite as a guest on that one from 2018. Pete Seeger live on his detuned acoustic 12-string guitar in 1960, The Bells of Rimney. 7:47, it's the second hour of Wednesday's morning show, August 26th. I'm Brendan Hogan. We'll connect to an aspect of today in music before the turn of the hour. On the other side of this, we'll hear music from Della May, and we've got new music from Mason Jennings out of Minneapolis, deep into his career, some 30 years at this point, with a new record called Dark Wings that we'll sample. We'll hear the wonderful vocalist Liz Wright on this week's Five Faves edition of Mountain Stage when we revisit the year 2005 in Mountain Stage history. We'll also hear the Del McCurry Band, Ray Wiley Hubbard, Amos Lee, and a whole lot more. I'm Adam Harris, executive producer, and I'm stepping in to host this week on Mountain Stage. Saturday at 2 p.m. on WUMP.
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0: 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Out of Boston, this is Della May off a record that came to us in 2013 called This World Oft Can Be. They've got some shows in Massachusetts and New England in early October that you can follow at the calendar page that we maintain at WUMB.org. Della May, local music and empire.

my own eyes. Black moon and a black sunrise. Dark fantasies of murder and rage. My heart is just a locked birdcage.

knew Mason Jennings, Minneapolis singer-songwriter, although he was born in Honolulu, moved to Minneapolis, which is probably like moving to the other side of the moon. Dark Wings from Mason Jennings. He's, he's approaching 20 records maybe over the last 30 years, including this new summer release. Dark Wings, the title track from Mason Jennings with Della May, the album This World Oft Can Be from 2013 with Empire. Bringing us to the last minutes of the 7 o'clock hour, it's Wednesday's Morning Show on the 26th of August. I'm Brendan. We'll continue celebrating Dolly Parton's life, music, and legacy. Dolly passed away yesterday at the age of 80. Not only will we celebrate Dolly Parton's music on the morning show, but we'll continue that through the day and perhaps beyond into the weekend ahead. It was on this day in 2008, B.B. King released what turned out to be his final studio record. It was produced by T-Bone Burnett. It's an album called One Kind Favor. It features some of BB's own bands, largely if you hear it, the horn section, that's BB King's band. Dr. John plays piano on the record. And then the rest of the rhythm section, etc., that's T-Bone Burnett's contribution to the record, or at least one of them, including a pair of drummers that back up BB, including the great Jay Bellarose and Jim Keltner. One Kind Favor was released on this day in 2008, again, the final studio record from BB, who passed away in 2015. After its release in the following year, it earned a Grammy Award for Best Traditional Blues Album. It's largely BB's exploration of pre-war blues, the stuff that he was exposed to as a young person. See That My Grave Is Kept Clean is the opening track. It's a Texas blues written by and first recorded by Blind Lemon Jefferson in the 1920s.

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Hayes Carl, that's pretty early in his catalog. That's Long Road Home from Hayes in 2004 off his album Little Rock, coming to us out of Texas. And we heard the incredible The Joke from Brandi Carlile's, by the way, I Forgive You record from 2018 to open the 8 o'clock hour. And last hour we concluded with the B.B. King record One Kind Favor that was released on this day in 2008, his final record. A version of See That My Grave Is Kept Clean, the Blind Lemon Jefferson tune. That record went on to win a Grammy. 8:12, Wednesday's morning show, third hour of the program, of five in total. We start weekdays at 6. I'll take you up to 11 o'clock. My name's Brendan. We have a connection to Today in Music, an album released by Donovan 60 years ago today that we'll get to at about 8:30. We've got new music out of California from A.J. Lee, singer-songwriter and mandolin player with her band Blue Summit, a new record coming out next month to showcase. About an hour from now, we'll continue celebrating the life and legacy of Dolly Parton, the late great who passed away yesterday at 80, and we'll continue that celebration through the day. In this set, we'll have music from Sun Volt, a new album that is out on Friday, this coming Friday at the 28th day of the month of August. Sound Signal Serenades will showcase what Sun Volt are up to. Jay Farrar and Band. I hope you are joining us for our next WUMB member concert, which is taking place on the 12th of September, a Saturday evening in Haverhill at the New Moon Coffee House. It is filled up really quick. Katie Curtis is performing at our next in our monthly member concert and event series. We are accepting a wait list if you want to get in on that for the Katie Curtis concert in September, and shortly after that, we'll be revealing the October member event. That's one of your member benefits. You and a guest get invites at no cost to all of these member concerts and events. You can find out all the details at our website, WUMB.org. As we swing back to it, this is the highest charting record from Traffic in the States. It came in 1971, Side 2 of the album featured this one that was co-written by Steve Winwood and Jim Capaldi, sung by Steve Winwood. It's Many a Mile to Freedom from the Low Spark of High-Heeled Boys.

New and local, Katie Curtis. New this summer, an album called Come On Butterfly, and that is Calling My Angels at WUMB. Katie is performing at the next member concert in Haverhill at New Moon Coffee House in September. It's full, but we're accepting a wait list. 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Remaking the Staples Singers' Uncloudy Day, that is Marty Stewart with Mavis Staples on the Saturday Night Sunday Morning record from a dozen years ago. Leon Bridges' first album, Coming Home, from 2015 with Twistin' and Groovin' out of Texas, and At 17, a hit single for Janis Ian from the Between the Lines album in 75. Brings us to 1028. I'm Brendan Hogan. We've got 30 more minutes to the morning show. At 11 o'clock, it's Randy's Midday Show. 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Maureen Tucker, Mo Tucker, the drummer with the Velvet Underground, was born in New York on this day in 1944, 82 years old. Not a founding member, the original drummer of the Velvet Underground quit when

claimed the band sold out when they took their first paying gig. So Mo was recruited by Sterling Morrison, the guitarist in the group, who was Mo was a sister of one of Sterling's friends, and Mo stepped in as the drummer on the iconic Velvet Underground records from the mid-60s up to the early 1970s and Lou Reed's departure. White Light, White Heat, Mo Tucker co-wrote this one with the rest of the band. It's one of their most familiar. As a drummer, super minimal. In fact, did not use cymbals. Felt that that was outside of the principal role of a rock and roll drummer, which is to simply keep time. Additionally, Mo Tucker did not use drumsticks, used mallets. Here she comes now.

I think she was just stalling. Don't know who she was talking to. Baby, me and you, we can go down with a smile. Don't bother to pack your nylons. Just keep those pretty legs showing.

0: That's an old song modernized by M. Ward. It's Along the Santa Fe Trail, which was recorded by Bing Crosby and Glenn Miller back in the day in the 40s. Migration Stories from M. Ward in 2020. We heard another old recording as updated. Well, not really updated, but recorded 30 years ago on his debut. That was Alvin Youngblood Heart, his Big Mama's Door album from the spring of 96. Pony Blues is the Charlie Patton tune, originally recorded by Patton, the so-called father of Delta Blues in 1929. Highly encourage checking out a film documentary called Rumble from 2017 that Alvin Youngblood Heart is in. It delves into the indigenous roots of American popular music in the 20th century. John Hyatt, Slow Turning from 1988 with Drive South, and Mo Tucker, Maureen Tucker, born on this day in 1944 in New York, 82 years old today. The drummer with the Velvet Underground in the mix there, buried in the mix playing percussion, song that was co-written by Mo and the rest of the band off White Light, White Heat in 67. Here She Comes Now brings us to the last 15 minutes of the morning show. Randy's up at 11 with the midday show. I'm Brendan. We've got new music from Billy Strings coming out Friday that we'll get to in the next few minutes. We've got local stuff from Mark Arelli. And right after this, we'll come back with the very first record from the Flying Burrito Brothers with Graham Parsons in the mix, along with Sneaky Pete on pedal steel and Chris Hillman. We'll hear the Gilded Palace of Sin.
1: Hey, it's Randy Millman. Join me for today's midday show at 11 a.m. Cedric Burnside is the artist of the day. He's celebrating his 48th birthday today. It was on this day in 2003 that Warren Zevon released his final album, The Wind. I'll have something from that in the producer spotlight. And I'll have new music from Buddy Miller from his first solo album in 15 years. That's the midday show every Monday through Friday, 11 a.m. to 4 p.m. right here on WUMB.
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0: And through the day at WUMB and beyond, we will continue honoring and celebrating Dolly Parton as well. Randy will pick that up in the midday show, which again starts in about 15 minutes. 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The Flying Burrito Brothers, Chris Hillman, Graham Parsons, Wonderful Crooked Harmony, opening the Gilded Palace of Sin, their debut from 69 with Christine's Tune.

Nick Cave and the Bad Seeds with special guest Kylie Minogue on that one. Australian Connection, that record also has Shane McGowan of the Pogues and PJ Harvey on the record, Murder Ballads, a collection of Murder Ballads from 96 and Where the Wild Things Grow. Mark Arely, Local Music, Spring Green with The Weary Traveler, that came out in the spring of this year from Mark. And Christine's tune opening the Gilded Palace of Sin debut Flying Burrito Brothers record in early 69 leaves us a couple minutes to the hour. My name's Brendan. Randy's up next with the midday show. Randy will continue celebrating, as we will through the day and beyond, the music and legacy of Dolly Parton. I'll leave you with new music from Billy Strings coming out this Friday, and I'll catch you tomorrow. The morning show begins every weekday starting at 6. Enjoy the rest of your Wednesday. This is new from Billy Strings, Burn the Other End.

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the latest album from the Milk Carton Kids. Blinded and Smiling is the song from Lost Cause, Lover, Fool. They are out on tour and they are heading our way next month. You can check out our concert calendar for all the info. Ben and Ellen Harper, Learn It All Again Tomorrow, starting off the midday program today from their childhood home collaboration. It's Ben and his mom, Ellen. Well, good morning. I'm Randy Millman. Thank you for hanging out with WMB today. I'm with you now until 4 o'clock, and in this very first hour, I've got some new music from a duo out of Halifax, Nova Scotia called Mama's Broke, and the first new Buddy Miller solo record in a long, long time. So that is coming up in this hour. I have a song from Warren Zevon's 12th and final studio album, The Wind, in the producer spotlight. It was released on this day in 2003, and I will definitely get to music from Dolly Parton. So sad to hear that she passed away yesterday at the age of 80 years old. So I'll get something on from Dolly in the noon hour, and then I'll do something else in the 3 o'clock hour. Here's Bob Dylan from Blonde on Blonde. The sessions for this album started in New York City, moved down to Nashville, and this song actually came out of the very first Nashville recording session. Here's Fourth Time Around on WUMB.

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New music from Mumford & Sons, Conversation with My Son from the Prize Fighter album. The Civil Wars before that, 20 Years, that's the duo of John Paul White and Joy Williams from their first album, Barton Hollow. They would only last a couple of records and then they broke up. Peter Mulvey, Lies You Forgot You Told from his Silver Ladder album, and we started the set remembering Dolly Parton, who passed away yesterday at the age of 80. We heard Down from Dover from her 1970 solo record, The Fairest of Them All. I will have another song from Dolly Parton in the 3 o'clock hour. It is time for the artist of the day, and that is Cedric Burnside, born on this day in 1978 in Memphis. So happy 48th birthday to Cedric. He was raised in Mississippi in his granddad's house. His grandfather just happens to be the late R.L. Burnside. Cedric, an electric blues guitarist and drummer, singer and songwriter. His dad, Calvin Jackson, also a musician. He was a drummer, and he was playing in R.L.'s band and invited Cedric to play also. So they kind of overlapped as drummers for a while, and then Cedric completely took over. He recorded some early records in the early 2000s with his uncle, Gary Burnside, also Lightnin' Malcolm, and Richard Johnston, and more, and then released his first solo album in 2018. He's really, really cool. If you like Hill Country Blues, he is your guy. Here's Cedric Burnside from his third solo album, Hill Country Love, from 2024, a frequent collaborator with Luther Dickinson, who is playing slide and bass guitar on this album. This is Closer on WUMB.

0: Suzanne Vega wrapping up the set with Anniversary from her Beauty and Crime album, released in 2007, and at the time that it came out, it was her first album of all new material in about 6 years. Fortunate Ones, that's a folk duo out of Newfoundland, Wherever You Go, from their debut record, The Bliss, and two songs from Cedric Burnside. He's the artist of the day. It's his 48th birthday today. We heard Step In from his second solo record, I Be Trying, from 2021. Once again, working with Luther Dickinson, Luther playing guitar on this album. And we also heard Closer from the 2024 record from Cedric, Hill Country Love. And again, featuring Luther Dickinson playing bass and slide guitar. You will hear more music from the great Cedric Burnside, taken after his granddad, R.L. Burnside. You'll hear more in the 4 o'clock hour with Albert and the 7 p.m. hour with Jess Faniff. And on the other side of this quick break, I've got the Byrds covering Bob Dylan.
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2: 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Every Saturday at 6, I host Spin in the Blues. We are winding down the summer, sad to say, but the music continues. Coming up this week, we have new music from Sherry Harding and Sean Murphy. And we'll celebrate the birthdays of Mr. Sip, Dinah Washington, Memphis Slim, and Freddie King. 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
0: 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We're broadcasting in Boston on the University of Massachusetts campus. I'm Randy Millman. I keep you company every Monday through Friday here on the Midday Show, 11 a.m. to 4 p.m., and I do appreciate you hanging out with me. Here's the Byrds from their Sweetheart of the Rodeo album from 1968, their first record with Graham Parsons, who was pushing them into a country rock direction. They are covering Bob Dylan's You Ain't Going Nowhere on WUMB.
3: Glass of sweet.

Heather Maloney, a very talented singer-songwriter based out in Western Mass. Not a household name, but I think she should be. Otherwise is what we heard from the album Making Me Break from back in 2015. Jason Isbell and the 400 Unit, If We Were Vampires from the Nashville Sound, and we started the set with the Byrds covering Dylan's You Ain't Going Nowhere from Sweetheart of the Rodeo. Finishing up our noon hour with new music from the Rolling Stones. They are sounding great on this album, Foreign Tongues. Steve Winwood featured on piano on this one, Ringing Hollow on WUMB.

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Roseanne Cash, The Undiscovered Country, from her 2018 record, She Remembers Everything, a song co-written with her husband, John Leventhal. Darling Side, a New England area band, The God of Loss, from their 2015 album, Birds Say. Well, good afternoon. I'm Randy Millman. We are in hour number three of the Wednesday Midday program. I am hanging out with you until 4 o'clock. In this hour, I've got some new music from Margot Price, a great cover of a Blaze Foley song, and I also have Monrovia coming up. I have Joby Riccio from her latest record. I've got Leon Russell from his very first album. I have Susan Tedeschi on the way, and we will, of course, check out the concert calendar. This is David Bromberg from his 1977 record Reckless Abandon, a song written by Gus Cannon, stealing on WUMB.

something new on WUMB.

Monrovia, Field Song from his newest album, Bloodline, came out earlier this year. He is an artist originally from the country of Liberia. Susan Tedeschi from her third solo record, Wait For Me from 2002, a Paul Rochelle song, Blues on a Holiday. Johnny Blue Skies, If the Sun Never Rises Again from Passage of Desire, the first album that Sturgill Simpson would record under the name Johnny Blue Skies. He's got a new one out that we've been playing. And we started the set with David